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1: I have a dream. 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

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And it feels like I'm drowning, pulling against the stream.

0: aktuellen Hits. 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